Your shout-outs, dedications, requests all night long. I just saw moments ago that there is finally a post about Lady Gaga's baby. And all we knew was that she had the baby. We didn't see any actual pictures, though. So I'm going to her Instagram. This is all happening live, by the way. And well, there's nothing there. So where is this? I don't know. Well, we'll keep you updated on it. We do not know the gender or the name, but she and fiancé...

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1: 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Katy Perry, Juicy J.